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1: 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You could slow down. 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

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Ladies and gentlemen, I'm gonna tell you about one of the many men. Name is irrelevant, height is irrelevant. He was 1 out of 10. I wish that I knew it then. I'm still recovering.

0: and performance. I left the room and never saw him again.
1: Broadway FM, teman terbaik kamu.